City, a soulful shelter where vibrant melodies raise the awareness of its children, a space that opens the most discriminating mind to freedom. Freedom and the city move parallel together. Its sons and daughters of house music are the symbol of that freedom. You see, house is freedom, and freedom defines house. Can you feel it? Can you hear it? It's calling. The city, the music, the feeling. It's house music.

music, other than the basic way to describe it. 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But I mean, people can do much more with music than that. It can be very distributed in all kinds of ways, you know?

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I feel sorry for Babette, with her Hannah Cleopatra hair and large luminous eyes. Her adorable accent and broken English can't hide her drug habit and predatory nature. The black, black, black, black, black, black.

speed seduction in the magazine, endless pleasure in limousine, in the park shakes a tambourine, nicotine from a silver screen. Speed seduction in the magazine, endless pleasure in limousine, in the park shakes a tambourine, nicotine from a silver screen.

0: every day.
1: That's the job, big, big booty. Make it bounce, stacking cash, large amount. Toss it up, throw it down. That's the type, stick around. That's the job.
0: M. Midwell. Suona così.

0: Naturally, your entrance is grand. Red carpet rolls out on the side they stand. Worshipping you like a god, like a goddess. Somehow, you remain modest. Flashbulbs pop, paparazzi goes wild. 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They answer to your beck and call. You're flawless, after all.
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0: Everyone wants to know your name. Just like perfection.
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0: Spilled out, Tanner, scanners, bananas, peeled out. 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
1: to

A purpose meets a plan. 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So, may I please have this dance?

meets a plan. This is a new life, a new way, a new possibility, a new day. So, may I please have this dance, have this dance, have this dance, have this dance, have this dance.